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Level 3 transfer. 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

0: on that quick ranger. Hold on, quick ranger.
1: 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Fall public assist. At 1351, Josephville Road. Cross streets are Barton Creek Boulevard and Potchtrout Court. Medic 411. Fall public assist. At 1351, Josephville Road. Cross streets are Barton Creek Boulevard and Potchtrout Court. 1902 is
0: responding.
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0: 24/21/92/14 was running. It was on, like, parking lot. Should be in the parking lot in the area of 5331.
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At 45, Blue Spruce Drive. Cross streets are Northwood Drive and Barbary Lane. Medic 132. Hemorrhage not dangerous. At 45, Blue Spruce Drive. Cross streets are Northwood Drive and Barbary Lane. 1913.

Medic 361. Assault Bravo. Police request stage Frankie Martin's garden. At 5372, St. Charles Street. Cross streets are Highway N and Main Street. Medic 361. Assault Bravo. Police request stage Frankie Martin's garden. At 5372, St. Charles Street. Cross streets are Highway N and Main Street. 1920.

0: 9542 and medic 122. 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At 1, Mid Rivers Mall. 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Unconscious. Macy's, Mid Rivers Mall upper level. At 1, Mid Rivers Mall. 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
1: Responding. 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

0: 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First Capital Drive Unit ER 23. Cross streets are South 2nd Street and South 3rd Street. 1926.
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0: 95.14, Netted 121, 95.24, and 96.80. Motor vehicle accident and known injury. At 37-39 Highway 79. Cross streets are I-70 West off-ramp and Highway 79 North off-ramp. 95-14, Netted 121, 95-24, and 96-80. Motor vehicle accident, and known injury. At 37-39 Highway 79. Cross streets are I-70 West off-ramp and Highway 79 North off-ramp. 1944.
1: County 9610, I'm in service. Am I closer to that NBA?
0: Motor vehicle accident and known injury. At 37-39 Highway 79. Cross streets are I-70 West off-ramp and Highway 79 North off-ramp. 9506. Motor vehicle accident and known injury. At 37-39 Highway 79.
1: 9610, you are closer, so you're responding. 9610,
0: West off-ramp and Highway 79 North off-ramp. 1945.
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Okay, that's responding. Highway 79, just north of eastbound 70, exits. Good. Per the MoDOT cameras, there's one SUV on the shoulder with flashing hazard lights on. Do not see a vehicle off the roadway.

0: 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We're on the scene. We have one vehicle down in the woods off the roadway. We'll be out investigating. I'll have I-79 come in.
1: 9514 on scene. That is one vehicle is off the roadway into the heavy wooded area. I'm okay.
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1: County, were you clear on 14's traffic, non-injury, 9524 can return?
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Police request state St. Charles Heights at 2425 North 8th Street. Cross streets are Broadway Avenue. 94-10 and 94-17. Site case unknown status. Police request Stage Street, Charles Heights, at 2425 North 8th Street. Cross streets are Broadway Avenue. 1955.

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9564, and Medic 221. Stroke numbness. 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At 10:01, Heritage Crossing. Cross streets are South St. Peter's Parkway and Morgan Street. 9564, and Medic 221. Stroke numbness. Primrose Academy. At 10:01, Heritage Crossing. Cross streets are South St. Peter's Parkway and Morgan Street. 1959.

All St. Charles County Fire EMS units, be advised we are under a severe thunderstorm warning until 2045. Again, all St. Charles County units under a severe thunderstorm warning until 2045.

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At 507, South Main Street, Unit 15. 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At 507, South Main Street. 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Cross streets are Cortez Street and Daniel Drive. 2005. 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At Oding Drive and Grand Lynn Drive. 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Electrical hazard. At Oding Drive and Grand Lynn Drive. Cross streets are Oding Drive and Grand Lynn Drive. 2005.

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Electrical hazard. John L. At 508, 10th Drive. 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Electrical hazard. John L. At 508, 10th Drive. Cross streets are Linda Lane and West Northview Avenue. 2007.

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2: 9440, Medic 261, and 9620, motor vehicle accident and known injury. Discovery Bridge East, at 800, Highway 370 East. Cross streets are North Main Street and Missouri River. 9440. Medic 261.
0: Medic 131 responding. Total access entry to 507 South Main, 37-year-old males.
2: 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At 800, Highway 370 East. Cross streets are North Main Street and Missouri River. 2008.
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2: 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Discovery Bridge East. At 800, Highway 370 East. Cross streets are North Main Street and Missouri River. Respond on North CAC 12. 9417.
0: 9534 responding to Heading Drive in Grand Lynn. Tree blocking the roadway.
2: East. At 800, Highway 370 East. Cross streets are North Main Street and Missouri River. Respond on North CAC 12. 2010.
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0: 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There's a report of broken foam pole in the roadway, tree into the power lines. Lines are down on the road.
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At 2206, Highway K. Cross streets are Laura Hill Road and Wild Winds Drive. Medic 132 and 9630. Evaluation, acute onset priority symptom. Children's doctors our urgent care. At 2206, Highway K. Cross streets are Laura Hill Road and Wild Winds Drive. 2022.

0: 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Appears we have one pole broken, leaning at this time. County PD is also on the scene.
1: 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Quiver has been notified.
2: 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Cross streets are Bryan Road and Governor's Run Court. 2027. Mm-hmm. 9435. Outside fire. Cardinal Wood. At 111, North Cardinal Lane. Cross streets are South Cardinal Lane and Canary Lane. 9435. Outside fire. Cardinal Wood. At 111, North Cardinal Lane. Cross streets are South Cardinal Lane and Canary Lane.
3: County further update. We have multiple poles that are broken. We do have what appears to be lines down in a tree across the roadway as well.
1: Yes, Claire. We did advise Quiver there were live wires down in the roadway. We're okay with multiple poles broken.

94 35 responding. 3037 Flamingo Drive received several phone calls on the tree on fire between 3037 and 3041. Ninety-one thirty-four responding, 5111 Hillman Place Circle, smoke alarm sounding due to flooding. 2241 responding, Ignite Medical Resort, 5101 Executive Center Parkway, room 151, 64-year-old male, necrotic foot. 9142, 9134, further information, clarifies water is coming through the fire alarm.

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2: Motor vehicle accident and known injury at Highway 364 East and Mid River Small Drive. Cross streets are Highway 364 East and Mid River Small Drive. 2034.
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0: 3033. 241 South, 3033. Medic 311-9620-8712-8744-8706, responding Highway 364 eastbound, just east of Metaverse Mall Drive. Highway Patrol is en route for the single vehicle motor vehicle accident, no description at this time.

0: 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Sick case. Newtown at St. Charles. At 3404. Civic Green Drive.
1: Units responding 3647. Are you clear? This is reported not injury. Clark County PD.
0: Medicaid 06. Sick case. Newtown at St. Charles. At 3404. Civic Green Drive. Cross streets are Galt House Drive and Hempstead Street. 2037.
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Medicaid 06 responding 3404 Civic Green Drive in Newtown. 40-year-old male vomiting and hiccuping for several hours. Unable to keep any fluids down.

All fire and EMS units, be advised, the severe thunderstorm warning has been extended till 21:30. All fire and EMS units, severe thunderstorm warning has been extended until 21:30.

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At 1516, Henning Road. 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At 1516, Henning Road. Cross streets are Wilkesboro Drive and Westfield Woods Drive. 2045.

0: City 734 responding. Area 1516 Henning Road, 1516 Henning Road. County PD is also route. Color advised, cable lines and tree ones on the roadway. Also, license plate lane in the roadway.
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Medic 131 responding, 160 Sixth Drive in TK Mobile Manor, 52-year-old male, history of anxiety, complaint of elevated blood pressure, some dizziness, requesting transport to SSM.

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0: County, we've cleared the roadway, but quitters need to be notified of this address. There's a line down in the yard.
1: Hey, 734, clear the roadway, line down the yard. Do you know whose line it is, or is the occupant going to contact them?
0: It'll be Quiver River.
1: Yes, clear Quiver River, line in the yard.

0: Scanning medic 131.
1: 31, go ahead.
0: Medic 131, the plot on the map is hitting wrong. It's going to be at the opposite end of Chalet. It's Chalet and Huffman.
1: One thirty-one, county. Are the numericals on the address correct?
0: Affirmative. Should be 166. Should be at the very end of Chalet where it dives into Huffman.
1: 131, clear. Thank you.

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At 780, River Glen Drive. Cross streets are Waterbury Falls Drive and Waterbury Falls Drive. Medic 132, 9630, and 9154. 12 patients unconscious. At 780, River Glen Drive. Cross streets are Waterbury Falls Drive and Waterbury Falls Drive. 2106.

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He's now conscious, saying he's unable to see.

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At Highway 94 North and Aldabilla Road. Cross streets are Highway 94 North and Aldabilla Road. 99-14 and 99-28. Outside fire. At Highway 94 North and Aldabilla Road. Cross streets are Highway 94 North and Aldabilla Road. 21-13. Medic 111. Chest pain. 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At 1200 North Main Street. Cross streets are Morningside Lane and Bermuda Drive. Medic 111. Chest pain. O'Fallon Station 1. Corps. At 1200 North Main Street. Cross streets are Morningside Lane and Bermuda Drive. 2113.

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County PD is on scene. By branch onto power lines, caused sparking of lines, tree on fire.

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Forest Park. 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Cross streets are St. Margaret Lane and Assumption Avenue. 91.14, Metaphor 21, and 96.10. Chest pain. Forest Park. At 401, St. Joseph Avenue. Cross streets are St. Margaret Lane and Assumption Avenue. 21.31,

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1: Ninety-one fourteen, 9421, responding 401 St. Joseph Avenue, 401 St. Joseph Avenue, 47-year-old male, chest pain, cold sweats, history of anxiety. This is going to be the same patient that called earlier from Found Lakes Apartments who left the scene before EMS arrived.

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2: 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Cross streets of South 2nd Street and South 3rd Street. 2138.

0: 7114 is definitely sound like he's at 4-1, however, he's at 4-1-1, 4-1-1.
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Cross streets are South 2nd Street and South 3rd Street. 2144.

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Motor vehicle accident with rollover. At St. Paul Road and Hackman Road. Cross streets are St. Paul Road and Hackman Road. Respond on FECAT 61. 91-14, Old Monroe Fire, 93-12, Medic 111, 95-14, 91-06, and 96-10. Motor vehicle accident with rollover. At St. Paul Road and Hackman Road. Cross streets are St. Paul Road and Hackman Road. Respond on FECAT 61. 21-56,

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Motor vehicle accident with rollover. At 2230, St. Paul Road. 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Respond on FE Cat 61. Medic 131. Motor vehicle accident with rollover. At 2230, St. Paul Road. 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Respond on FE Cat 61. 2203.

He is responding. I'm kind of 2230 St. Paul Road. PD's still on the line. There may be a second patient. Unconfirmed injuries.

0: 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We're in the area. Send him over there.
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2: Can you go ahead and dispatch me the Utah team? This car is off the bridge that's been destroyed down in the ravine.
1: Our vehicle in the ravine.

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1: That's clear. 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
1: That's clear. 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

0: 5514, we're on the scene. 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
0: That's clear. 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
1: Okay.
0: I have to come in.
1: Okay, okay.
2: 9114 to command.
0: Go for command.
2: We're down here with the patient starting to set. I'm not exactly sure how we're going to get her out.
0: Command's clear. I'm going to walk down there and take a look.

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0: County, at my location, I have the second patient who was in the vehicle with the female.
2: That's 39606 as the second patient.
1: Nine-one-four-three, command.
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1: If we can get a backboard down here and a bunch of help, we might be able to carry her up the way we came down over here on the right side.
3: That's what we were also thinking.
2: Yeah. County Medic 131.
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1: Go ahead.
0: You look to your right on the south side of the, looks like an IC's area. Walk the patients out. I'll have both ambulances come to the south side of the city.
2: 9606 to command.
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0: Go for command.
2: Man, I'm on the opposite side of the ravine here. I do have the second patient with me. If I could get 131 diverted to my location to assess the patient. It's a 43-year-old male. He's conscious alert and anal times three. Right now, he's a priority three patient.
0: That's clear. You want 131 to come to the south side of the incident from Highway P on St. Paul Road.
2: That's affirmative.
3: 131, I'm showing if you take Mueller and turn up, you'll hit 9606's location. 131, copy direct.
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1: Could you send us a stall? We can cut a couple pieces of rebar. We'll be able to fit out easier than crossing this little ravine.
0: That's where you need to throw the set off the people.
4: 9114, Bravo to command.
0: Bravo to command.
4: The 41-year-old female, she's stable at this time, possible left leg fracture.
0: Clear, 41-year-old female, she's got no injuries.
3: Command. Kennedy command.
5: Over command.
3: We'll need the user team to respond.
0: Command to Kennedy. You can stand down for user team.
3: That's clear. Stand down, user.
0: County, also be advised, like all medic units are assigned to the south side of the incident, we'll be extubating the patients to the south side of the incident.
3: Yes, clear. All medic units respond to the south side of the incident, extricating patients to the south side.
1: Commander from 9114, could you send a C-collar as well, if that's all?
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1: 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I'm just past the detour sign on St. Paul Road.
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0: 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We'll be ready in just a few.
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2: Can you repeat 9114?
1: We're bringing her up now.
2: Clear, come in, 9114. I've got additional personnel coming to help you get her up that hill. Commander County.
1: Thank you.
2: Can you advise my next EMS unit on scene that is coming in from the south side? I'd like them to come all the way close to the bridge so they don't have to take the station all the way up the road.
1: That's clear. Medic 111 is going to get there first. 131 is still en route.
2: To command. We're coming up on Hoff Road now. 9 clear 111. When you approach the scene, we're going to move the barricade sign and get you as close to the trench as
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0: 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Medic 242 and 9542. Site case unknown status. Police request. 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At 1506, Garden Valley Drive. Unit E. Cross Street, Sergeant Durbin Road at Dollar Pass.
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1: 242, 43, 95, 42, can disregard.
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1: 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There is a line on the road. I have 14 turn in service.
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At 1500, Highway A Unit Gate 2. 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

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This was called by security. 50-year-old male asthma attack. 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
1: 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Is Old Monroe still on scene? That's clear.

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0: County, is a staging site been set up yet? That's clear. All units can stage at Dumont Street and Commonfield Street.
1: That's clear. 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

0: Yeah, 392 Liberty Harbor Drive. We called a transfer from Jersey County. Benefit SOS was showing this at 47 Liberty Harbor Drive. They advised someone was, caller told them they were, someone was trying to kill her unknown further. We had an open line, could hardly hear the person speaking. County PD is attempting to recontact also about.
1: Nine, nine, oh, two's clear.

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0: 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Approximately 250 pounds. Caregiver on scene.
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0: 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Windsor Estates. At 2150 West Randolph Street Unit Nurses Station. 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

Medic 411, 9640, and 9815. Unconscious with abnormal breathing. Police on scene advised to proceed Pierce Hall High School. At 317, West Pierce Boulevard. Cross streets are Birch Street and West Allen Street. Medic 411, 9640, and 9815. Unconscious with abnormal breathing. Police on scene advised to proceed Pierce Hall High School. At 317, West Pierce Boulevard. Cross streets are Birch Street and West Allen Street. 0112,

Units responding, Pierce Hall High School, 317 West Pierce Boulevard. Police are on scene, advised to proceed. Unknown age, male, breathing, not responsive. Unknown further information. 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

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Commercial alarm. Aldi, warehouse. At 475, Pearl Drive. Cross streets are West Geneva Drive. 0157.

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Electrical hazard. Behind John L. At 520, Linda Lane. 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Behind John L. At 520, Linda Lane. Cross streets are Kent Drive and West North View Avenue. 0204.

Medic 421 responding, 5234 Oak Island Lakes Drive, Canal Lake Apartments, any safety issues present. 20-year-old female last rushed into a lake, unknown cause, bleeding is under control. Patient would not advise how she obtained the laceration. Unsure if it was self-inflicted, history of CIT.

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0: 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There is a small fire from a transformer in the trees.
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0: 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We're going to remain on scene to assist with some equipment.
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1: Yes, that's clear. We don't, Emily.
0: County clerk.

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Traumatic injury. At Highway Z. Cross streets are I-70 East Off-Ramp and South Lynn Avenue. Medic 411 and 9854. Traumatic injury. At Highway Z. Cross streets are I-70 East Off-Ramp and South Lynn Avenue. 0258.

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3: 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Henry Road, Unit 305. Cross streets are Darden Place Way and Highway 364 West. Medic 351 and 9844. Stroke numbness. At 1979, Henry Road. Unit 305. Cross streets are Darden Place Way and Highway 364 West. 0307.

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0: 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A small fire is threatening a outbuilding shed.
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At 9, Bay Avenue. Cross streets are Connie Drive and Sunbelt Road. 9450. Electrical hazard. At 9, Bay Avenue. Cross streets are Connie Drive and Sunbelt Road. 0348.

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0: Okay, we're on scene. Commercial building. Nothing's from the exterior. Building has not been evacuated. We'll be out investigating.
1: Cindy 54 on scene, three story apartment building, nothing showing from the exterior. I'm investigating.
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9450 responding 9th Bay Avenue, tree under the power lines. 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Doesn't believe it's threatening anything.

0: 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Alarm is sounding. 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
0: Yeah, well, I'm comfortable with saying, I think we'll make contact with an EC the first time they're going to retry. We just let them know that it was you that set off the burglar alarm, and you would probably be going in service.
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Yeah, that's refined. 200 Strawberry Fields Court in Penny Lane, Major Street, Spencer Road. 77-year-old male fell, minor bleeding from his face. Patient urinated on himself. Richard was conscious, not alert. He does have a history of fainting. He's conscious, alert at this time.

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Fuel spill. Powell Terrace. At 10:23, Powell Street. Cross streets are Osage Street and Nathan Avenue. 0535.

0: 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It's going to be a gasoline odor in the house. Scholar believes it may be coming from 1025 Howell. 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
1: 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Cross streets are South 2nd Street and South 3rd Street. 0539.

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Cross streets are Prospector Trail and Dolob Strike Trail. 0629. Medic 231. Full unknown status. Boulevard Senior Living of St. Peter's. At 500. Bluffstone Circle Unit 1000A. Cross streets are South Old Highway 94 and Woodstone Drive. Medic 231. Full unknown status. Boulevard Senior Living of Street, Peters. At 500. Bluffstone Circle. Unit 1000A. Cross streets are South Old Highway 94 and Woodstone Drive. 0629.

Medic 231 responding, Boulevard, Senior St. Peter's, 500 Buffalo Circle, apartment 1008. An 8-year-old female fall. I don't know how long she's been on the floor. I don't know injuries. Door to the apartment possibly locked.

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At 315, First Capital Drive. Cross streets are South 3rd Street and South 4th Street. 94.10 and 94.35. Commercial alarm. At 315, First Capital Drive. Cross streets are South 3rd Street and South 4th Street. 0635.

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It's going to be a smoke detector alarm sounding. 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

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Cross streets are Water Street and McDonough Street. 0700.

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Medic 212. Sick case. Sherman Meadows. At 371 Sherman Park Drive. Cross streets are Sherman Drive and for Cynthia Court. 0717.

0: 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At 227-79, 22733 I-70 west. 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Medic 211, 9450, and 9620. 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W Thumbel. At 227-79, 22733 I-70 west. 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
0: 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W70 east of Thumbel. At 227-79, 22733 I-70 west. 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

Units responding, 70 westbound, east of Zumbel. Real white SUV in the ditch. 61-year-old female, back pain. Highway patrol is en route.

0: 9542, 9467, 9435, and 9406. Motor vehicle accident and known injury. 225 mile marker westbound. At 2500, I-70 West. Cross streets are Cave Springs Road on ramp and Executive Center Parkway. 9542, 9467, 9435, and 9406. Motor vehicle accident and known injury. 225 mile marker westbound. At 2500, I-70 West. Cross streets are Cave Springs Road on ramp and Executive Center Parkway. 0722.
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0: 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At 1324. Edinburgh Drive. Cross streets are Edinburgh Court and North Christopher Bend. 9457. Hemorrhage varicose veins. 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At 1324, Edinburgh Drive. Cross streets are Edinburgh Court and North Christopher Bend. 0723.

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2: We're already westbound 70. If you want to cancel 9542, we can continue with 50.
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3: County, we're at Cave Springs and overpass. We're not closer. From 9452.
1: Okay, and traffic, we're told it was at the 225. Not sure if it's going to be before or after. You need to do the search at your discretion as well.
3: County, that's clear. 9542 will head to Mid Rivers. It's after Westbound.
1: Right, so 9542 will be going towards Mid Rivers.

responding 30 West 0 to 225. This is going to be median unknown injuries. Highway patrols are out. ...9457 responding, 1324 Enberg Drive, 53-year-old female, varicose vein burst, patient has all blood thinners, damage control bleeding. 48-year-old female on scene that fainted while controlling the bleeding, requesting to be evaluated. Entry after ration notes.

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Electrical hazard. West Wind Estates. At 9, Bay Avenue. Cross streets are Connie Drive and Zumbel Road. 9425. Electrical hazard. West Wind Estates. At 9, Bay Avenue. Cross streets are Connie Drive and Zumbel Road. 0733.

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Pattonville Fire 4837 and Pattonville Fire 4802. Motor vehicle accident and known injury at 22886, 22862 I-70 West. Cross streets are Fairgrounds Road on ramp and I-70, west up ramp. Medic 211, 9620, 9410, Pattonville Fire 4835. Pattonville Fire 4837, and Pattonville Fire 4802. Motor vehicle accident and known injury. At 22886, 22862 I-70 West. Cross streets are Fairgrounds Road, on-ramp and I-7, a stop ramp. 0734,

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0: Okay, if we're moving closer, we can handle a wreck on I-70 and push up 10.
1: That's good. We're going to show you responding in place of 9410. It is going to be 70 westbound on the highway, highway patrol infancy. Ninety-four ten, you can disregard.
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1: responding.
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is responding heavy westbound between Fairgrounds and First Capital. Highway patrol's on scene. It's going to be a red sedan facing the wrong direction. Unknown injuries.

0: 435 responding.
1: 435 responding. Where are you clearing the secondary? Okay, it should be 70 westbound between Fairgrounds and First Capital. 70 westbound between Fairgrounds and First Capital. It's going to be a red sedan facing the wrong direction. Highway patrol, something.
0: That's clear.

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1: Negative, already.
0: County you're on scene, I-70 westbound, just past the fairgrounds, one vehicle upright, minor damage, but I'll make fairgrounds command. Right shoulder.
1: Negative, 450 on scene, one vehicle upright, again, fire is rolling.

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0: 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Abdominal pain. Vanderbilt condo. At 805. Rockefeller Lane. Cross streets are Vanderbilt Boulevard and South Rockefeller Lane. Medic 241. Abdominal pain. Vanderbilt condo. At 805. Rockefeller Lane. Cross streets are Vanderbilt Boulevard
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4: 20 minutes on scene. Status is clear. We're on the scene with Amber. Just waiting for him to shut the power.
3: Okay, remaining with Amber. Night 411 responding. 531 Northview Park Court. 64-year-old male, weakness, swelling, and legs. History of CHF

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0: 242 will be replacing 241.
1: 242 plus 241. A744 responding. A15 Prince Andrew Court. Spider Tech in route for CO1 sounding.
2: 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Vanderbilt Condo. At 805 Rockefeller Lane. Cross streets are Vanderbilt Boulevard and South Rockefeller Lane. Medic 242. Abdominal pain. Vanderbilt Condo. At 805 Rockefeller Lane. Cross streets are Vanderbilt Boulevard and South Rockefeller Lane. 0800.

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Cross streets are Technology Drive. 0829.

Automatic 231. Fallen known status. Boulevard Senior Living of St. Peter's. At 500. Bluffstone Circle Unit 1000A. Cross streets are South Old Highway 94 and Woodstone Drive. Medic 231. Fallen known status. Boulevard Senior Living of Street, Peters. At 500. Bluffstone Circle. Unit 1000A. Cross streets are South Old Highway 94 and Woodstone Drive. 0844.

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1: 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At 62. 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
0: 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We'll attempt to recontact.

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0: I am currently in public service with a caller. 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
1: That's clear. 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
2: Casper.
1: 231, can you confirm if this is the same caller from around 4 o'clock this morning?
2: Oh, this is the same patient.
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0: 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I think 261 responding, 62 Summit Point Court. 72-year-old female, not eating or drinking, recent cancer treatment. Saying she didn't want to help, those called by somebody else.
2: Del Mar Gardens O'Fallon at 7068, South Outer 364, Unit 701B. 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
0: Get responding. 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
0: night.
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3: 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Clear on secondary.
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Heart problem, difficulty breathing. Bob Evans, Wentzville Parkway and Pierce. At 301, Wentzville Parkway. Cross streets on Wentzville Parkway off ramp and crossroad South Drive. Medic 412, 9640, and 9815. Heart problem, difficulty breathing. Bob Evans, Wentzville Parkway and Pierce. At 301, Wentzville Parkway. Cross streets on Wentzville Parkway off ramp and crossroad South Drive. 0858.

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Cross streets are Highway K and I-64 East on ramp. 0905.

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1: Kenny, were you able to tell if we could access this off of the Highway K ramp on the 64?
0: We haven't been able to look at anything on the cameras. Report responding. 64 is down near Highway K. Report of a tree blocking the right lane.
2: 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Sick case with difficulty breathing. At 13, Brandy Court. Cross streets are Patty Ellen Drive. 9514, and medic 131. Sick case with difficulty breathing. At 13, Brandy Court. Cross streets are Patty Ellen Drive. 0908.

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0: 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Two limbs out in the roadway. We will be removing. 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

0: 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Minor damage. Correct, I'm kidding.
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2: 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Ineffective breathing. 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Cross streets are Blanche Drive. 9425, Medic 212, and 9620. Ineffective breathing. Midmar Acres. At 245, Clarence Drive. Cross streets are Blanche Drive. 0918.

0: 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Hemorrhage difficulty breathing. At 1461, Soaring Eagle Drive.
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0: streets are Indian Springs Drive and Crazy Horse Court. 91-34, medic 341, and 96-30. Hemorrhage difficulty breathing. At 1461, Soaring
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At 11, St. Timothy Drive. 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
0: Oscar, we're responding, 917 Martin Place, 61 year male, slept out of bed, no reported injuries, Parkinson's patient, doors are locked, PD's also en route. Due to request, use the side door for forced entry if needed.

0: 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Pasnot. Midek. At 1250. Interstate Drive. Cross streets are Cimarron Valley Trail and Wilmer Road. 0928.
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0: 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Small limb in the roadway. 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

0: Medi 15 responding, NITEC 12th Interstate Drive. BG's also going to be en route, called in third party. 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

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Cross streets are Snow Hill Drive and Oak Park Drive. 0939.

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1: 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We're out on Wing Haven right before the 40 on-ramp. We found a pedestrian in an electric wheelchair trying to get on the highway here, so he just seems confused. 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

9640. A known EMS problem. Winghaven and Technology. At 2997, 2999 Winghaven Boulevard. Cross streets are Winghaven Boulevard on ramp and Technology Drive. 9640. A known EMS problem. Winghaven and Technology. At 2997, 2999 Winghaven Boulevard. Cross streets are Winghaven Boulevard on ramp and Technology Drive. 0957.

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0: 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County Medic, 411.
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Medic 412 responding 6 Dobbs Lane, 8 on your female, fall, rib injury, says it hurts to breathe. Injury to arm with minor bleeding.

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Paddock 211, Fall Public Assist, St. Charles Hills, at 3042 Abbey Street, Cross Street Curzonville Road and Eddington Lane. Medic 211, Fall Public Assist, St. Charles Hills, at 3042 Abbey Street, Cross Streets, Curzonville Road and Eddington Lane, 1016.

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1: We
0: just got a call from Lake St. Louis and Highway Patrol. We're going to dispatch you on a motor vehicle accident. 70 eastbound ramp to Lake St. Louis Boulevard. Speed 1 driver unconscious.
1: 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You're just responding.

0: 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Motor vehicle accident patient unconscious. At I-70 East and Lake St. Louis Boulevard. Cross streets or I-70 East and Lake St. Louis Boulevard. Respond on FECAC 61. Medic 351, 9815, 9200, 9214, 9606, and 9630. Motor vehicle accident patient unconscious.
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0: 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Cross streets or I-70
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0: 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Motor vehicle accident, patient unconscious.
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0: 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Cross streets or I-70 East and Lake St. Louis Boulevard. Respond on FECAP 61. 9640. Motor vehicle accident, patient unconscious. At I-70, East in Lake St. Louis Boulevard. Cross streets or I-70 East in Lake St. Louis Boulevard.
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0: County, 1914's on the scene. One vehicle off the roadway. Minor damage. Everyone's out.
1: 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Motor vehicle accident, patient unconscious.
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1: At zero, Lake St. Louis Boulevard on ramp. Cross streets are Lake St. Louis Boulevard and I-70. Respond on FE Cat 61.
2: I'm sorry, you can handle all of this from the yard.
1: Motor vehicle accident, patient unconscious. 70 East on ramp from Lake St. Louis Boulevard. At zero, Lake St. Louis Boulevard on ramp. Cross streets are Lake St. Louis Boulevard and I-70 East. Respond on FE Cat 61. 1022.

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0: Just confirming this is on the on ramp. It's not on I-70, correct?
1: Correct. On ramp eastbound at Lake St. Louis.

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Fallen known status. 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

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Cross streets are Dyer Road. 1037. Medic 411. Not choking now. At 27, Lourdes Court. 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Medic 411. Not choking now. At 27, Lourdes Court. 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

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Move up. 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At 1757, Lake St. Louis Boulevard. Cross streets are Edgewater Point and Church Hill Court. 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Move up. 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At 1757, Lake St. Louis Boulevard. Cross streets are Edgewater Point and Church Hill Court. 1039.

A331 responding, 411 Longgate Court. A3 male needs assistance moving from bed to wheelchair.

24 women responding, 47 boys to court, one multiple female, choking on formula, did turn blue, is no longer choking, request transport.

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Stroke numbness. Oaks at Lexington. At 607, Horseshoe Bend Court. Cross streets are Horseshoe Bend Drive. 9824 and Medic 451. Stroke numbness. Oaks at Lexington. At 607, Horseshoe Bend Court. Cross streets are Horseshoe Bend Drive. 1051. Medic 261. Allergic reaction. At 0370 Lakeside Park Trail, Unit 406. Cross streets are. Medic 261. Allergic reaction. At 0370 Lakeside Park Trail. Unit 406. Cross streets are. 1051.

0: 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Move up. Scat Station 41. At 501 East Pierce Boulevard. Cross streets are Ash Street and North Locust Street. Medic 132. Move up. Scat Station 41. At 501 East Pierce Boulevard. Cross streets are Ash Street and North Locust Street. 1052. Medic 803. 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
1: Medic 451, 24 responding. 607, Horseshoe Bend Court. 7 male, right-handed deficit. Last done well, 2800 last night. History stroke.

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1: 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They're in an RV at lot 406. Looks to be kind of near the end part of the Lakeside Park Drive.
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Del Mar Garden, Elizabeth Fallon. At 7092, South Outer 364 Unit 259. 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Medic 321 and 9662. 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At 7092, South Outer 364. 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Cross streets are Twin Chimneys Boulevard and Montrachet Drive. 1112. Medic 132, you are clear to return. Medic 132, you are clear to return.

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0: 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At 87, Main Street. Cross streets are Highway 94 North. 8814R, Medicaid 05, Medic 291, and 9610. Fainting, patient not alert. GNS.
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1: 451, that's clear. We're going to be diverting off at Prospect to Corporate Parkway.
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0: 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Patient reported a conscious teller for a 79-year-old female, possible seizure for 2 minutes. Last unit, traffic.
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2: 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Median two-story educational building. Nothing showing from the exterior. We have Messier.
0: I need 54 on scene, medium two-story educational building, nothing showing on that scene.
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At 24, Terry Drive. Cross streets are Claremont Lane and Sharon Drive. 1137.

0: 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Overdose. Danielle Downs. At 2953 Imperial Drive. Cross streets are Imperial Drive and Magnolia Manor Circle. Medic 231 and 9662. Overdose. Danielle Downs. At 2953 Imperial Drive. Cross streets are Imperial Drive and Magnolia Manor Circle. 1139.
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Medic 231-96, continue responding. 2953 Imperial Drive. 3-4-12-year-old female took 2,500 milligram Tylenol last night. Suicide attempt. Patient's now vomiting. It was called in by somebody not on scene. PD's en route.

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Commercial alarm. St. John Ain Church at 547 Washington Street. Cross streets are North Benton Avenue and North 6th Street. 9410 and 9435. Commercial alarm. St. John Ain Church at 547 Washington Street. Cross streets are North Benton Avenue and North 6th Street. 1141

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Car reporting, smoke detector sending sanctuary, unknown cause, no visible hazards, they're advised to evacuate.

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A16 course. 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Medic 3-11-87, 24, responding 50-23, Surrey Lane, callers on scenes for the 45-year-old male. Texted the caller, said they were having a panic attack. Peace and route.

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First Capital Drive, Unit 657. Cross streets are South 2nd Street and South 3rd Street. 1156.

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Elevator escalator incident. 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Elevator escalator incident. 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

0: 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Motor vehicle accident and known injury. In the area 4mm 64EB. At 401, 425 I-64 East. Cross streets are I-64 East off-ramp and I-64 East on-ramp. 98.44, 98.15, 96.40, and Medic 411. Motor vehicle accident and known injury. In the area 4mm 64EB. At 401, 425 I-64 East. Cross streets are I-64 East off-ramp and I-64 East on-ramp. 1248.
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3: 906.
2: A self-assigned to this call. It is a highway. BCs are required.
3: He was responding 64 eastbound near the 4 mile marker. Highway patrols en route. It's reported a blue passenger car off the roadway, unknown injuries.

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0: 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One vehicle off the roadway, upright. Vision appears to be out. 9815 can disregard.
1: 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One vehicle off the roadway, upright. 9815 can discard.

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1: Got it, 9844. We're on scene. It's the exit ramp off of eastbound 64 onto eastbound 364.
2: Okay, clear. Location is going to be exit ramp from 64 east to 364 east.

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Stroke paralysis. At 2018, Crimson Meadows Drive. Cross streets are Bayberry Meadows Drive and Scarlet Meadows Court. Medic 351 and 9142. Stroke paralysis. At 2018, Crimson Meadows Drive. Cross streets are Bayberry Meadows Drive and Scarlet Meadows Court. 1300.

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Sick case. At 29, Hillcrest Estate Lane. Cross streets are Aaron Drive. Medic 131. Sick case. 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

Santa Cruz 51, 9142 responding, 2018 Crimson Meadows Drive, 102-year-old female, facial droop, voice change, last known well, 1255.

Medic 131 responding 29, Hillcrest State Lane, 49-year-old female, leg, head, abdominal pain, emphasis, blister on the heel.

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Suicide threat. 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Bridgeway Men's Counseling. At 1570 South Main Street. Cross streets are Lombard Street and South River Road. Medic 212. Site case. Suicide threat. Scene. Safety issues present. Bridgeway Men's Counseling. At 1570 South Main Street. Cross streets are Lombard Street and South River Road. 1322.

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We look at outside with staff in the parking lot. 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

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Motor vehicle accident high mechanism. In the area. At Little Hills Industrial Boulevard and Highway 94 North. Cross streets are Little Hills Industrial Boulevard and Highway 94 North. Respond on SU Path 61. Medicaid 05, 9406, 9410, and 9620. Motor vehicle accident high mechanism. In the area. At Little Hills Industrial Boulevard and Highway 94 North. Cross streets are Little Hills Industrial Boulevard and Highway 94 North. Respond on F. ETAP 61. 1347.

He's responding in the area of Little Hills Industrial Boulevard and Highway 94. Little Hills Industrial Boulevard and Highway 94. City PD's en route for a head-on MVA. Unknown injuries. They're looking for a blue sedan, black SUV, and a possible gray crossover.

0: Manfred, 9410. We're approaching. Where do you want us?
1: 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Oh, there is no entrapment. There is three vehicles involved.
0: Okay.

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Suicide threat. 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

131 responding, Devil Garden to Fallon, 768 about Powder, 364. A poppy, Tulsa Rounds, 3 for 60-year-old male, suicidal. He was combative earlier, no I'm just 11. See if it's present. Check it out further. Outside, on the sidewalk, in front of the building.

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0: 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At 1301, Roundlet Road. Cross streets or Highway K. Medic 132. 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

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Flies up, transitional living, 618 MSAF, 360 male, mouth twitching, not making sense. 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Car is located in the black mirage, the back of the building, patient went in the back door. PD's in route.

0: 9914, and Medic 291. Motor vehicle accident and known injury. DP Highway 67 and Highway 94. At 14010, Highway 67 North. Cross streets are Richard Drive and Riverlands Way. 9914, and Medic 291. Motor vehicle accident, unknown injury. DP Highway 67 and Highway 94. At 14010, Highway 67 North. Cross streets are Richard Drive and Riverlands Way. 1427.
1: 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Medic 132 status clear 33.

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1: County 5117, shows responding Highway 67 North, Highway 94 North.
0: 5117, respond.
2: Union Show 28 responding to Highway 67.
0: 9928 responding. He is responding Highway 67 and Highway 94, but the area of the BP 14010 Highway 67 North. Be a gray GMC Sierra versus a red Buick Encore. Unknown injuries, Highway Patrol's on route.
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4: 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Saint Joe's Catholic Church, 1355 Mother Ed Road, 6-1-year-old female, fainted due to overheating. 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

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Sick case with difficulty breathing. At 3211, Remington Boulevard. 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Sick case with difficulty breathing. At 3211, Remington Boulevard. Cross streets are Carbine Lane and Browning Court. 1444.

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Motor vehicle accident with injuries. 70 at 231 mile marker. At 23100, 23124 I-70 East. Cross streets on Missouri River and East Ramp I-70. 9406, 9425, and 9417. Motor vehicle accident with injuries. 70 at 231 mile marker. At 23100, 23124 I-70 East. Cross streets on Missouri River and East Ramp I-70. 1447.

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1: 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Seton Hill. At 1260 Edinburgh Drive. Cross streets are Edinburgh Court and North Christopher Bend. 9542 and 9457. Stroke speech problems. Seton Hill. At 1260 Edinburgh Drive.
0: Paramedic 321.
1: Cross streets are Edinburgh Court and North Christopher Bend. 1500. 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Sick case. Gentleman Manor. At 3206 Meadow Point Drive. Cross streets are Gentenning Road and Gentenning Road. Medic 132. Sick case. Gentleman Manor. At 3206 Meadow Point Drive. Cross streets are Gentenning Road and Gentenning Road. 1501.

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Askell Prep. At 1579, South Old Highway 94. 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Askell Prep. At 1579, South Old Highway 94. Cross streets are Lindbrook Drive and Ranchero Drive. 1502.

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Cross streets are South 2nd Street and South 3rd Street. 1520.

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Total access urgent care O'Fallon. At 507 South Main Street Unit CT. 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Medic 111 and 9606. 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Total access urgent care O'Fallon. At 507 South Main Street. Unit CT. Cross streets are Cortez Street and Daniel Drive. 1530.

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At 913, Cole Boulevard. 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

2024. Residential structure fire at 1209 Boone Street. Cross streets are 8th Street and 9th Street. Respond on Lincoln County Ops 4. 9824. Residential structure fire at 1209 Boone Street. Cross streets are 8th Street and 9th Street. Respond on Lincoln County Ops 4. 1616.

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9435. Residential fire odor of smoke. Sunnybrook Park. At 516 Yale Boulevard. Cross streets are Nantucket Drive and Marin Drive. 9435. Residential fire odor of smoke. Sunnybrook Park. At 516 Yale Boulevard. Cross streets are Nantucket Drive and Marin Drive. 1621.

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Medic 351, and 9630. Motor vehicle accident with injuries. Police on scene advised to proceed target, Highway N, at 7955, Highway N. Cross streets are Highway N and Highway 364 East on ramp. 9844, Medic 351, and 9630. Motor vehicle accident with injuries. Police on scene advised to proceed target, Highway N, at 7955, Highway N. Cross streets are Highway N and Highway 364 East on ramp. 1624. 9815. Residential fire, odor of smoke. At 4001, Green Gables Circle, Unit 101. Cross streets are Lewis Street and Green Gables Drive. 9815. Residential fire, odor of smoke. At 4001, Green Gables Circle. Unit 101. Cross streets are Lewis Street and Green Gables Drive. 1625.

Medic 351, 9844, you're responding. Target 7955 Highway N. Police on the US received 2 vehicle MVA, 11-year-old female with shoulder pain. Medic 242, you're responding. St. Peter's Post Acute, 5400 Executive Center Parkway, room 315B. For a 61-year-old male, low blood pressure, distended abdomen. Having suprapubic catheter issues earlier today, use the front entrance.

Eddie 15 responding, 4001 Green Gables Circle, apartment 101. Maybe an odor of smoke throughout the building, car evacuated apartment, possible electrical issue, type of a pull-to-pulsation alarm, no lifesaver.

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As all possible danger. 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Cross streets are West Terra Lane and North Central Court. Medic 421. As all possible danger. Scene safety issues present. At 18, North Central Drive. Cross streets are West Terra Lane and North Central Court. 1634.

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Medic 805. Level 1 transfer. St. Joseph, St. Charles. At 300, First Capital Drive, Unit ER12. Cross streets are South 2nd Street and South 3rd Street. 1635.

on feeding Alistine advisory seed for spotting 18 North Central Drive. It's going to be some kind of assault involving pepper spray, parchment 20-year-old male. You're looking in time.

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0: Standing by, 421. There are going to be two patients associated with this incident. One's going to be at the 18 North Central. The second one is going to be Brian near 70. We're going to send a second ambulance.
1: Four 21, that's clear.

0: 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At 18, North Central Drive. Cross streets are West Terra Lane and North Central Court. 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Assault possible danger. 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At 18, North Central Drive. 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Medic 132, 9134, and 9606. 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

Medic 132, 9134, responding. Panteras, 22, O'Fallon Square, 16-year-old female, fainted, unconscious, possible head injury. Patient is breathing.

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1: 421.
0: Can you have our second unit proceed to eastbound 70? According to officers on scene, our second victim is roadside on the entrance ramp to 70 from Ryan.
1: That's clear. Mike 131, we're clearing that traffic.
2: Medic 131 is clear. We'll be responding to that location.

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0: 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Fall possibly dangerous. Boulevard Senior Living of St. Peter's. At 500. Bluffstone Circle Unit Dining Room. Cross streets are South Old Highway 94 and Woodstone Drive. Medic 231. Fall possibly dangerous. Boulevard Senior Living of St. Peter's. At 500. Bluffstone Circle. Unit Dining Room. Cross streets are South Old Highway 94 and Woodstone Drive. 1657.
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At 4606, Chippewa Way. 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

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Cross streets are South 2nd Street and South 3rd Street. 1715.

Paddock 241. Sick case. At 1414, Trails of Sunbrook. Cross streets are Harry S. Truman Boulevard and Harry S. Truman Boulevard. Medic 241. Sick case. At 1414, Trails of Sunbrook. Cross streets are Harry S. Truman Boulevard and Harry S. Truman Boulevard. 1721,

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0: 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Suspected stroke. Del Mar Gardens, O'Fallon. At 7068, South Outer 364. Unit 113A. Cross streets are South Outer 364. 1734.
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0: 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Initial radio report. I got a three-story apartment building. There's nothing showing. This building has not been evacuated. We'll be in the investigative mode. You can make sure 9844 downgrade.
1: Three-story, nothing showing. 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

Spencer 21, 9630 responding. Denver Gardens Eagle Fallon, 7068 South Avenue 364, room 113A. 75 of male, not acting right, dripping on one side. Symptoms begin around 1700. Patient also has a fever.

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Painting. Parking lot. At 405 North Main Street. Cross streets are Adams Street and North Main Center. 9417. Painting. Parking lot. At 405 North Main Street. Cross streets are Adams Street and North Main Center. 1741.

7417 responding, 405 North Main Street in the parking lot. 60-year-old male found laying on the floor in the parking lot. Patient doesn't know how he got onto the floor, bleeding from face, located near a black Honda Civic.

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At 9, Cadillac Court. 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Sick case not alert. At 9, Cadillac Court. Cross streets are Veterans Memorial Parkway. 1743.

Hey, this is Funny, 9 Cadillac Court. 89-year-old female reported conscious of alert. Has been sleepwalking for several days. Saving female's just not acting like herself. Currently sleeping, but wakeable.

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Motor vehicle accident with injuries. Before Highway K. At 21701, 21739 I-70 East. Cross streets on Bryan Road on ramp and I-70 East up ramp. 9106, 9142, 9214, 9680, and Medic 351. Motor vehicle accident with injuries. Before Highway K. At 21701, 21739 I-70 East. Cross streets on Bryan Road on ramp and I-70 East up ramp. 1746,

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1: 9640, I'm clear in service. I'll go ahead and handle I-70 eastbound MVA.
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0: Units responding, I-70, west of Highway K, single vehicle accident, 70-year-old male, head laceration, gray Mazda.

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1: Kind of, the TV state which lane the accident was in.

0: 9142, 9106, Medic 351, and 9640. Motor vehicle accident with injury. 217 mile marker eastbound. At 2-1700, I-70 East. Cross streets on Bryan Road on Route and Woodlawn Avenue. 9142, 9106, Medic 351, and 9640. Loader, vehicle accident with injury. 217 mile marker eastbound. At 2-1700, I-70 East. Cross streets on Bryan Road on Route and Woodlawn Avenue. 1752.
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0: 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One field goal call against the median. Moderate damage. We're out investigating.
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Cross streets are South Kings Highway Street. 9410 and 9435. Commercial alarm. Lindenwood, Flowers Hall School. 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Unit 401. Cross streets are South Kings Highway Street. 1802.

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1: 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Respond on FE Tac 61.
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1: 9582, residential structure fire, Englewood, at 51 Gatewood Drive, cross streets on West Douglas Drive and Laurelwood Drive. Respond on FE. 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Cross streets of South 5th Street. 1806.
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1: 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Cross streets are Breeze View Lane. Medic 311, 8734, and 9630. Fall, chest or neck injury, difficulty breathing. LSS is Breeze Park. At 600, Breeze Park Drive, Unit 366. Cross streets are Breeze View Lane.
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0: 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County 134 is level 1. 9134, go ahead and assist with the stretch. Give me a primary search.

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0: Command 29134, will you clear my traffic? Go ahead and assist with the stretch. Give me a primary search on Division 1.
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0: 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Start performing some truck work. Interior.
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1: Clear, find him. 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
1: 8712, level 1. 8712, that's clear. 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
2: 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We're doing a primary search right now.
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2: with people going to Delhi. That's clear. We need some Charlie side windows taken out. Go ahead. 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Go ahead and start move ups and utilities, please.
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2: 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McMenemy Road. 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

0: 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Service call. At Highway 94,000 Howell Road. Cross streets are Highway 94,000 Howell Road. 1822.
1: Okay, boss. Can we mark this under control or out?
2: Yeah, so we're working under control. We got one little spot that's smoking at the CB corner. We're pulling some ceilings over there right now.
1: That's clear. County, fire's under control in overhaul.
3: Fire under control in overhaul. This is so responding.

0: Division 1 to command. We got 95, 14 exiting.
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2: Ladies, command, fire is arriving on scene.
0: Division 1 boss to command.
1: Yeah, go ahead.
0: 24 is going to exit. I'm turning over Division 1 to 9134. Just do it face to face.
1: That's clear. Go ahead and recycle.

0: Sam from Alpha.
1: Scotty, go ahead, Alpha.
2: I believe the only interior crew you have right now is 9134. You can send fire up.
1: That's clear. Command to 9134, do you need any help in there?
3: Yeah, good work, Leo. What about the exit the sheriff for side A? Looks like we have no set in the response for you.
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1: 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We're all accounted for.
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1: 8624, 8601 on scene near 3333 Highway 94.

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Level 3 transfer. 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First Capital Drive Unit ER 19. Cross streets are South 2nd Street and South 3rd Street. 1833.

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0: 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Incident are you on? I'm not sure you're on an incident.
1: We are on the call at West Randolph.
0: That's clear. Looks like I got closed accidentally.

0: 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Can you give me an alarm time? Please.
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1: 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We're going to break this crossway down. We're going to get the booster on the ground. You good with that?
2: Yes, sir. Thank you.